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And it got to come out. 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

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They got to come out. I felt so good.

0: 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Jimmy Thackeray.
1: A San Francisco, Jimmy Carpenter on the saxophone. 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Carl Dufresne on the bass.

grown by December. 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Where did it go? Time has brought some changes, caught us by surprise. Where is the sea that we've named that keeps the love alive?

0: try. 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And if I forget to call you, don't you worry, dear. I can't play this song for shit, 'cause it's getting late.
1: You just let it roll.
0: Meet you at. Meet you at. And if I forget to call you, don't you worry, dear, 'cause I'll always be here.

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Bring your dollars, your pennies, your purses. I know I got none. You bring out the fun, passe. Meet me at. Meet me at. And if I forget to call you, don't you worry, dear.

0: Jubo.
1: Young Boy was another of these set yourself an arbitrary deadline ones. What it was Linda was again doing a cookery thing. We were in America, in Long Island, and I said, well, I'll drive you, and it was the summer. Great, you know, I've got nothing better to do. I want to see what she's going to, see who's there, you know, because the cook from the New York Times, a guy called Pierre Lefrenet, and I thought, well, I'll be interested to meet him, he's a nice guy. So we went, met him, saw what they were involved in, they started cooking. Oh, I throw onions in. Oh, Linda, oh, yes, and I throw some celery in. And they started, they were off on their thing, you know. So I thought, great, well, I brought my guitar, knowing that I like to get in the little back room, and just starting to play some chords. I liked C, A minor, E minor, nice little sort of simple chords. And a song came up, he's just a young boy. In fact, it started to be, he's just a poor boy. Just a poor boy looking for a way to find love. But poor boy reminded me like an old Elvis song, and poor boy just had too many connotations. So I thought young boy is like better anyway. I like the words better, young boy. And started making up this song, you know, just thinking about all the young people I know who are in that position, who are sort of starting off on a romance or starting to find their partners or whatever. And that just became a subject, you know. I remember it well enough myself, looking for a way to find love. I mean, I remember the thought process, you think, oh, there's somebody out there who's for me, but how am I ever going to meet her? There's 300 million of them. It's very perplexing at that age. You think, fingers crossed, you know, that's all you can do. So I remembered that very well, so I kind of checked back into my own remembrances of that, whilst at the same time thinking about the kids. But I'd finished it, and I'd sort of wandered around. I came back into the room, and I was just playing it, just putting some finishing touches to it. I think maybe just changing poor boy to young boy, just. And suddenly got a shock. Oh, because there was like a girl lying on the couch. And I thought, has she been there all the time? Because I hadn't seen her. I don't think she had been there all the time. She sort of woke up and said, oh, that was nice. And she explained she'd been having some trouble with her boyfriend and he'd had some sort of illness and all of this. I think she'd just come in here for a kip. So I called up Steve Miller. I said, look, I've got a song. There's a song called Young Boy. And I think we could do it great. So I've just finished doing stuff with the Beatles. I think we'd just finished Real Love. And I said, how's about it? He said, well, come out. He's got a studio in Sun Valley, Idaho. I said, yeah, all right, not off. We went out there. He's got a lovely studio. I took Jeff Emmerich, an old Beatles engineer. I started saying, okay, it goes like this. I drummed. He played some guitar. We both played acoustics. I sang it, he sang some harmonies, he played the guitar thing. And over the next few days there, we just had a great time anyway. It was like a holiday. So that was Young Boy.

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